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1: 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The Pulse of Josie. The Pulse of Josie. The Pulse of Josie. The Pulse of Josie. The Pulse of Josie. The Pulse of Josie. The Pulse of Josie. The Pulse of Josie. The Pulse of Josie. The Pulse of Josie. 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

It's exactly 6 o'clock on the dot, and it's time for the news on 011 Radio, the Pulse of Josie with Maleshane Molawa. A very good morning. Public Works and Infrastructure Minister Dean McPherson has officially handed over the construction site of the Sarah Bartman Centre of Remembrance in Henke, Eastern Cape, to a newly appointed contractor. The 180 million rand project, which has been delayed for more than a decade, is intended to honour the life and legacy of Sarah Bartman and preserve the heritage of the Khoi and San people. The construction of the Sarah Bartman Centre of Remembrance began more than a decade ago with the vision of creating a national heritage site dedicated to Sarah Bartman's life and the history of the Khoi and San people. The project was planned to include exhibition spaces, educational facilities, and areas for cultural reflection. It has now been identified by the department as a priority project requiring urgent intervention. McPherson has set a completion deadline of 20 October 2027 for the long-awaited heritage site. McPherson says the newly awarded contract includes specialized construction work needed to complete the center. He says the department will closely oversee the project. Traditional leaders say completing the project means restoring dignity to Sarah Bartman's legacy and creating a place where future generations can connect with their heritage. The family of a missing Marumo Gallants midfielder Thapelo Dludlu is concerned for his safety after receiving threats from his kidnappers. Dludlu, who hails from Emalahleni, Mpumalanga, was last seen last weekend in his hometown after Gallants gave players a brief break from training. The player's mother, Doris Dludlu, says the alleged kidnappers have contacted them using his phone. She says they are demanding a cash ransom of 50,000 rand for his safe release. Doris says they are saying he's been kept at a place where they are selling drugs. She says they don't know where he owes the guys who captured him or what. She says they are busy sending them texts demanding the 50,000 rand for his safe release or they will kill him. In other news, the son of the late Archbishop Desmond Tutu, Trevor, has passed away. He died at the age of 70, according to the Desmond and Leah Tutu Legacy Foundation, which confirmed the passing in a social media statement. Trevor Tutu was the eldest child and only son of Archbishop Desmond Tutu and Leah Tutu. The foundation says he is survived by his mother, his sisters, his children, and other family members. And finally, South Africa's first ever National Science Month has officially been launched at the Vaal University of Technology in Vanderbijl Park, bringing together learners, scientists, researchers, and innovators from across the country. Led by the Department of Science, Technology, and Innovation, under the theme Science, Technology, and Innovation are for Everyone, the month-long program aims to encourage more young people to pursue careers in science while demonstrating how innovation can help solve everyday challenges. Learners from schools across Gauteng say the inaugural National Science Month has given them a new appreciation for science and its role in everyday life. The Department of Science, Technology and Innovation says National Science Month is also aimed at promoting innovation and entrepreneurship among young South Africans. Director of Science Promotion Isaac Ramoba says university graduates should use the knowledge they acquire to create employment opportunities instead of relying solely on the job market. Among the innovations showcased at the launch was a locally developed solar power vehicle designed to promote affordable and environmentally friendly transport. Team manager Skalk Potter says the project demonstrates that innovation does not always require large budgets. The department says it is also working to ensure that science is accessible to everyone, regardless of their background. Deputy Minister of Science, Technology and Innovation, Nomalungelo Kina, says science should no longer be seen as a field reserved for only a select few.
And with this, we have come to the end of the news for this hour. We meet again at the bottom of the hour for the news headlines, right here on 011 Radio, the Pulse of Jozi.

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0: Gauteng Education Transport Service.
1: We want the law enforcers to enforce the laws, yes. But it doesn't mean that not just because SEPO decided that, you know, I'm taking my pension package and I'm going to buy myself an Avanza and put kids in my boot, does not mean that now everybody is doing that. We are compliant and we want to do the right thing. So they do have that record, but the promotion of non-affiliation of members will always create such a problem.
2: 7 to 9 p.m., Tuesday to Thursday, 011 Dialogue.

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4: Ke a leboha ntate waka ka jeno re le tshwaretse mosebetsi wa finance clerk ko KZN in Isithebe. The finance tech position that we have e batla someone e le gore o na le the following: grade 12, national diploma of BCom accounting, 2 to 3 years experience in a similar position within the FMCG 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vendor account, and someone o gona o ensure the correct VAT is applied on the invoices. So it's just a general finance clerk, a general finance clerk, someone ile gore o a bit junior. As long as anali the qualifications they give you, your diploma or BCom accounting, and anali 3 years experience in a finance tech position. The person or matang either male or female, they can send us their CVs, amole their applications, the documents, more recruitment at enigma.mass.co.za. About us, they can call after 20-30 minutes more 010-065-4721. But for the moment, they've sent their CV so that you can find the email and Rahono Wabutar Fumano Apache. So, Habarumeleyalu, Habaliting, Finance Slack, they can send us their emails. We are still looking for code 14 drivers, those who have a minimum of 3 years experience in operating site tippers, operating code 14 trucks, they must have 5 years experience. So out of that 5 years, they must have at least 3 years in there. So they can come to our offices, more number 32 Van Buren Road, Bedford View. But they leave their hard copy CVs, or they can also send us their CV or recruitment at enigma.mass.co.za. 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
1: It's exactly 9 o'clock on the dot, and on your news on 011 Radio, the Pulse of Josie. I'm Malishani Molawa. A very good morning.

So you think that working out is boring. Well, there are millions of people out there who think like you. Does that mean that you have to go to the gym? Working out does not have to be in the gym. There are so many things that you can do to get exercise. It may be dancing. It may be an aerobic class. There are so many things you can do. You don't have to lift weights to work out. So you may not love to be on the treadmill or the elliptical or stepper. You may not love to get involved on the machines and wait your turn. But do something that you love to do. When you find that passion, it may be a bicycle. It may be anything that you love to do. As long as you're moving, enjoying, feeling good about yourself, then you'll love exercising. You know, I always said that it's great to have a friend. It's great to have many friends. But what about those friends that feel like you? Why don't you get together with your friends? Do something together that you'll both enjoy. I think that will make a big difference for you. And most important, you worked hard. You devoted yourself to this exercise. Not only did you enjoy it, but you need to reward yourself. You need to enjoy the rewards. Reap the rewards. Go for your Hot Fudge Sunday. Make it a great day. I'm Dr. Alan Mandel.

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3: On July 6th last year, South Africans were left stunned as a creeping media briefing exposed deep cracks within the country's criminal justice system. KwaZulu-Natal Police Commissioner Lieutenant General Nhlanhla Mkhwanazi revealed the infiltration of criminal syndicates, corruption and political interference within the criminal justice system. This sparked a fallout within political and law enforcement establishments, leading parliament to establish an ad hoc committee to investigate the allegations. 12 months later, and the country is still searching for definitive answers. Mkhwanazi's allegations painted a picture of organized crime reaching the highest levels of the state. During his media briefing, he alleged that criminal syndicates had infiltrated key institutions. The allegations dominated headlines and divided opinion over whether South Africa's criminal justice system had been compromised. But to the three arms of government, Mkhwanazi's allegations could not simply be ignored. Over the past year, the committee has heard testimony from senior police officials, former and current members of the executive, as well as other key witnesses as it investigated Mkhwanazi's allegations. Accordingly, this process highlighted the scale of the challenges confronting South Africa's security institutions. Meanwhile, a Johannesburg businessman has handed himself over to Edenvale Police Station in connection with the alleged theft of precious metals and stones worth just under 15 million rand in 2023. This follows the arrest on Friday night of an Ekurhuleni Metro Police Department official by IPED. The pair will appear before the Johannesburg Magistrates Court this morning. The arrest followed testimony given at the Matlanga Commission by Witness K, who alleged that she and four others, including the suspended EMPD Deputy Police Chief Julius Mkhwanazi, raided an apartment in Kilani, Johannesburg in February 2023 and removed precious metals in February 2023. IPED spokesperson Lizzie Shuping says the search for the third suspect is still underway. Shuping says the second suspect handed himself over at the Edenvale Police Station just after 6 yesterday. The suspects will appear before the Johannesburg Magistrates Court today, and when the precious stones investigation began, there were 6 suspects and one has since died. 3 were from EMPD, 1 from JMPD, and a businessman. She says the arrest of the other 2 remaining suspects out of 5 is imminent. And in other news, the KwaZulu-Natal Department of Cooperative Governance has sent disaster management teams to an informal settlement in Eteguini. This follows the death of one person in a fire. The blaze destroyed 44 structures and displaced dozens of people. The destitute residents are currently sheltering in a temporary marquee erected by the local municipality. The department spokesperson, Senzelo Mzila, says the

0: C for COGTA, Reverend Tula Sizwe Buthelezi, is urging communities across the province to continue to be vigilant as these conditions do pose a serious risk to human life, with the winter season already settling in across parts of the province of KwaZulu-Natal. He says the department also continues to issue out smoke alarms to informal settlement across the province. He says this is part of an early warning system aimed at safeguarding lives. And finally, Gauteng Premier Panyaza Lesufi says water has been restored in Rathanda, Heidelberg. This is after residents torched the house of the mayor following protests linked to ongoing water supply challenges. Speaking to the media while visiting the families of two people who died during the unrest, Lesufi said water has been restored and the issue only remains in the high-lying areas, but that it will be resolved in a day or two. He says because these are upper areas, the water is back in the community in the low-lying areas. He says these high-lying areas, the executive may explain that it will take a day or two for the water to come to high-lying areas. And with this, we have come to the end of the news for this hour. Shade Adams will be with you at the bottom of the hour for the news headlines right here on 011 Radio, The Pulse of Josie.
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0: 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Keeps on going.
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1: The afternoon takeover. 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
5: Fade away, Gabriel Filiona Gajua, Logotaro, Louis, Ronamoro, 011, the Pulse of Josie, Hopel Ranaroke, the afternoon take over. 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

0: 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Exhibition. She is responsible for overseeing the strategy, planning, partnership, stakeholders, engagement, marketing, and delivery of the annual event, which brings together manufacturer, government leaders, investors, technology provider, and industry experts from across Africa. With more than 3 decades of experience in the event and exhibition industry, Lane has built a reputation for developing high-profile business-to-business conferences that drive industry collaborating and economy growth. Event strategy, business develop, sponsor, stakeholders, relation, and creating platform that connect the public and private sector decision maker. 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
5: At 24 minutes after the hour 15, on the afternoon takeover, yes, 011, the pulse of Josie Romy Yig, DJ Bomza, Elorgena, Otela, Lenana, Lerotora, Rera Tilifella, Iria, Webedi, about Lofita, Iria, 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

0: Salima Chiga at Lawena Ari Awa, Honamogo, the take, the afternoon takeover. Yeah, 011, the Pulse of Josie.
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0: 27 minutes after the hour 15, the Honamogo, the Pulse of Josie, Hoblore Yekiona afternoon takeover. 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
1: We are the Pulse of Josie.

polite to insult your intelligence. 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

0: 6 p.m. Monday to Friday, the afternoon takeover.
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2: Is that?

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5: A 15:42 on Radio 011, the afternoon takeover. 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
0: the afternoon takeover take go The afternoon takeover. 2 to 6 p.m. Monday to Friday. 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
2: Don't make excuses, don't blame any other person or any other thing. Bro, you gotta fucking stop. You gotta stop with all this I can't catch a break bullshit. All the time you're complaining, you could be instead hustling. You could be instead chasing your dream. You could be instead figuring out what you're doing wrong, trying to improve certain aspects of your life, getting your shit together, reading a book, meditating, something. Fucking something. But this I can't catch a break shit is not helping anybody, and it pushes everybody away from you.
3: You don't have to feel good about it. You just have to keep going. The feeling will pass. But you will remain. You are greater than your feelings.

0: Promised earlier on that you're going to have an interview with Mrs. Len Chamier, who is the general manager of the manufacturing Indaba Sub-Sahara, South Africa. She is online with us. We're going to have an interview with her in today on 011, the afternoon takeover. Len Chamier, hi. We welcome you on 011. How are you?
1: Thank you, Bomza, and good afternoon to all your listeners.
0: Yes, yes, we welcome you. We say to you, hi, happy Monday, happy Monday. How is things by your side?
1: Things are really hotting up for the manufacturing in Durban taking place next week. So the team are gearing up and ready to welcome all your listeners and visitors.
0: Yes, yes, Lane. For listeners who may not be familiar with it, what is the manufacturing in Durban and why has it become such an important platform for African manufacturing?
1: Thank you for asking the question. So the Manufacturing Indaba is Africa's leading manufacturing event.
0: Yes.
1: It really brings together industry leaders, manufacturers, investors, policymakers, technology providers, and entrepreneurs to discuss the future of manufacturing on the continent. Mm-hmm. And it is more than just a conference and a big exhibition. It's a business platform where partnerships are formed, ideas are shared, and practical solutions are explored. So importance of this event lies that the manufacturing is one of the biggest drivers of the economic growth in South Africa. It creates jobs and industrialization. So the Indaba that we're organizing for you guys provides a space where businesses can connect across the value chain, discover exciting new technologies, access new markets, and contribute to building a stronger, more competitive African manufacturing sector. How does all that sound?
0: Yes, yes, I can hear you very well. And South Africa has an enormous manufacturing potential. What are some of the biggest opportunities currently available for local manufacturers?
1: Okay, well, South Africa has a well-developed industrial base, and it serves as a gateway into the rest of Africa, I'm sure you know. So one of the biggest opportunities here is supplying products and services into growing regional markets through continental trade initiatives like the African Continental Free Trade Agreement. So we're also seeing increasing demand for locally manufactured products and goods. There's greater investment in localization and advanced smart manufacturing and growing opportunity in sectors like automotive industry, food processing, renewable energy, chemicals, and healthcare, etc. So manufacturers that embrace innovation, improve productivity, and build strategic partnerships are well positioned to grow both locally and across our continent.
0: Yes. What are the biggest challenges holding African manufacturers back, and how is the manufacturing industry helping to address them?
1: Yes, that's a good question. Manufacturers are continuing to face several challenges.
0: Yes.
1: Some of them are rising input costs, energy uncertainty, logistical issues,
0: yes,
1: access to finance, and skills shortages as well, and also global competition. So many businesses also struggle to access new markets. So those are some of the challenges. But the manufacturing Indaba that we are organizing addresses these challenges by bringing together all the key stakeholders in one place under one roof. It creates opportunities for business to engage directly with government, financiers, industry experts. And then we're going to have some panel discussions, lots of networking sessions, a big exhibition, business matchmaking. Therefore, people can gain practical insights and learn firsthand, therefore identifying solutions and building partnerships that can really help them along their way.
0: Yes. Mrs. Lane, can you please hold on for us? We want a more commercial
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0: 23 minutes after the hour 16th on 011, the Pulse of Josie. This is Afternoon Takeover. On the line, we have Len Shamir, who is the manufacturer, is the general manager there at the manufacturing Indaba Champion for Africa. We are here. We are talking to Ms. Len Shamir. Len, hi. We welcome you back on 011 on the Afternoon Takeover. Are you still here?
1: Yes, I am,
0: Bomza. Yes, as we wrap up our interview of the day, I just want to ask you one few more questions. This year, a theme focuses on the strength of Africa manufacturing. What practical outcome can business expect from attending?
1: Okay, well, this year the focus is on turning conversations into action, which is actually what all businesses want.
0: Yes.
1: So businesses can expect practical takeaways from our event that they can implement right away. So attendees will discover new technologies from manufacturing solutions from more than 130 different exhibitors. They can meet potential customers and suppliers and explore funding and investment opportunities from industry experts.
0: Wow.
1: So really my advice is, whether you're a large manufacturer or an SME looking to grow your business, this event is for you. It's designed to help businesses improve competitiveness, unlock new opportunities, and position themselves for long-term success.
0: Yes. Last question before I let you go, Lane. If you could convince, if you can convince one manufacturer listener this afternoon to attend the manufacturing Indaba, what would your message be?
1: Well, honestly, I'd simply say this. I think if you're serious about growing your manufacturing business, you need to be where the industry comes together. This Indaba isn't just about listening to presentations. It's about making those real connections that can transform your business. So you're going to meet potential clients and suppliers and investors, and it's all under one roof. You'll gain insights into where the industry is heading towards and leave with practical ideas to improve your operations. So really, in today's competitive environment, standing still isn't an option anymore. You need to take action. And the manufacturing Indaba is an opportunity to learn, connect, and innovate your position in your business for future growth. So we invite manufacturers from across South Africa to come to our event. It's the 14th to 15th of July at the Sandton Convention next week. And it's free to attend the expo. It's www.manufacturingindaba.co.za. We welcome everyone to attend.
0: This is Len Shamia, the General Manager of Manufacture Indaba Sub-Sahara, South Africa. We really thank you on the afternoon takeover of 011, the Pulse of Joseph. Thank you so much. Till we meet again.
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6: This is more than just the radio 011, the pulse of Josie, the afternoon take over. Now we are near me to get my swimming pedis in any fella, ritual earring ya bone. 29 minutes after the hour 16th, on Amo 011. 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
7: Good afternoon to all the listeners. It is after 4 on this Monday afternoon and the standard early peak hour rush is officially underway across the city. Here's your first traffic update for the afternoon to help you navigate your way home. Starting on the N3 North, where traffic is slow with delays from Burren Road. It's onto the N12 East Link at Gulilee's Interchange in Bedford View. On the N3 South, there's an accident scene after Gulilee's Interchange. Left lane is affected. Traffic is slow from Linksfield Road and also expect heavy delays on R24 N12 West from Edenvale Road is travelling towards Galilee's Interchange joining the N3 South. In Midrand, expect delays in Glen Austin that's on the eastbound of Dale and Olifantsfontein Road heading towards Allen Road. In Cawthorne, expect delays on the northbound of Pitts Avenue is heading towards Main Road and travelling further north, expect delays on R55 in Blue Hills heading towards Summit Road. Expect delays in both directions on Rivonia Road, and that's heading towards the N1 in Rivonia on the northbound and on the southbound in Sunning Hill towards Witkorpen Road. In Bryanston, expect delays on the northbound of Winnie Mandela Drive heading towards Sloane Street and expect further delays in Nuscott from the N1 to Leslie Avenue. There are delays on the northbound of Malibongwe Drive and Stratton Park heading towards Siaswa Drive and travelling further north. Expect delays towards Boundary Road in Kaya Sand. Also expect delays on the southbound in Kaya Sand towards River Road. In Rand Park Ridge, expect delays on Acehoe Drive heading towards Bayersnodere Drive and expect delays on the westbound of Hendrik Borgheta Road in Walter Freedom Park heading towards Jim Fisher Road. In Bordeaux, there are delays on Republic Road West heading towards Jan Smuts Avenue, and in Sandton, expect delays on the eastbound of Grayson Drive in Barlow Park heading towards the M1. There are delays on the eastbound of Glenhove Road in Melrose Estate heading towards Fitz Street, and expect delays on the southbound of Oxford Road in Riviera, it's approaching Riviera Road. There are delays on the southbound of Houghton Drive in Houghton, travelling towards St. Patrick Road, and in central Joburg, expect delays on the M1 South with slow-moving traffic as from Jan Smuts Avenue, travelling towards the Crown Interchange. In Crown, there are delays on the M2 West that's approaching Main Reef Road. Also expect delays on the westbound of Main Reef Road heading towards Press Avenue. In Mayfair, there are delays on Church Street approaching Albertina Sisulu Road. And in Mariesburg, expect delays on the westbound of Albertina Sisulu Road heading towards Arthur Matthews Avenue. There are delays in both directions on Ndeka's Road in Princess and in Wall Road Park heading towards the Aswad Road, and expect delays on the westbound of Main Reef Road approaching Ellis Mtoledi Road in Roodepoort, and this is due to road works there. In Maisie Park, anticipate delays on Ellis Mtoledi Road, it's from the Padco Bus Depot to Van Onselen Road. Also anticipate delays on the westbound of Reverend Frederick Medise Drive in Middlelands approaching Ordendale Street. And there are those ongoing road works along the Golden Highway that's in Devland, Eldorado Park, in Lahaya and Zakaria Park. Expect delays travelling through those areas. Lastly, expect delays on the N12 West in Pretoria Industrial Park heading towards Impala Road. For any complaints, incidents, or reports of accidents, you can call 0800 002 587 or 011 375 5911. And this is Superintendent Olani Fihlo of JNPD, reminding motorists to take it easy, drive safely, obey the rules of the road, stay buckled up, don't text and drive, and don't drink and drive.
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6: A re a go leboga Superintendent Xolani ka tshedimoso le go re fetsa go abelana le rena ka yona ga jalo. 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
0: Good afternoon to the listeners and presenters. Constable Baloyi from Tshwane Metropolis Department giving traffic updates. There's a slow moving traffic on Eskom Patela Drive northbound from Bomagen to R8 on ramp. There's a slow moving traffic on Christina Develop between Fountain Circle and Ufis Road. There's a slow moving traffic on Steve Biko Road between Sodpanbeg and Flower Street. We advise motorists to exercise patience. Let's quickly look at the traffic lights that are not working. In Mamelodi, expect delays on Maphala and Zamai Avenue. In Pretoria West, expect delays on R55 and Mawund, Charlot Matoek and Kijen. In Sunnyside, expect delays on Justice Mahomed and Steve Biko Road, Resik and Steve Biko Road. In Anling, expect delays on R566 and Paul Krug. In Groenkloof, expect delays on Ufis and Monument. In Centurion, expect delays on Old Johannesburg Road and Trichard, Old Johannesburg Road and Godiva. In Pretoria North, expect delays on R566 and Sotpan. In Prinsloo, expect delays on Mavan Street and Steve Biko Road. In Menlo Park, expect delays on Justice Mahomed and 26th Street. In Hatfield, expect delays on Lenwood Road and Roper, Lenwood Road and University Road. Where traffic lights are not working, we urge motorists to use them as a forward stop and bono lookout for pedestrians. Motorists who encounter any challenges can contact Tshwane Metropolis Department on 012-358-7095 or 6. Let's be safe on the roads.
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1: 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The afternoon take over. 2 to 6 p.m. Monday to Friday. 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

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I am your host DJ Bomza.

The afternoon takeover. 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The afternoon takeover. 2 to 6 p.m. Monday to Friday. 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

Yeah. 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
1: Apumelela ke lo ro filo na ga jwalo in the afternoon. 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Hopefully, listen a little to me, Rata Iriabubedi, 2 o'clock of Shalaka Iriabusela, listen a Manta of Salabasano. 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
1: Traffic. Good evening to all the listeners. It is after 5 on this Monday evening and we have hit absolute peak gridlock across the city. Here's a second traffic update to help you navigate the rush hour crunch. Starting on the N3, expect delays in both directions at Geldenhuys Interchange in Germiston, and on the N3 north, the delays from Vanberen Road onto the N12 East Link at Galilee's Interchange in Bedford View, and travelling further north on the N3, expect delays from Marlborough Drive, that's towards the Buckley Interchange. And expect heavy delays on R24 N12 West, that's travelling towards the Electron and Galilee's Interchange joining the N3 South, and in Midrand there are delays in both directions on Pretoria Main Road, that's near the Kikuyu Estate, and also expect delays on the Pretoria Main Road in Halfway House heading towards Leroux Avenue, and there are heavy delays on Allendale Road East, that's leaving Klipfontein View in Midrand heading towards Zurfontein Road in Klerkdorp. Expect delays on the eastbound of Dale and Olifantsfontein Road in Glen Austin heading towards Allen Road. In Cawthorne, expect delays on the northbound of Pitts Avenue heading towards Main Road. Expect delays in Rivonia and in Sunning Hill with traffic queuing in both directions on Rivonia Road and Witkorpen Road. And expect delays on the northbound of Main Road, and it's leaving Bryanston, travelling towards Witkorpen Road with further delays heading towards Lone Hill Boulevard. Expect delays on the northbound of Winnie Mandela Drive is heading towards Sloane Street in Bryanston, and expect delays in Nascot between the N1 and Leslie Avenue. Expect further delays in the 4ways is heading towards Marlburton Road. And still in the 4ways area, there are delays on the westbound of Witkorpen Road heading towards Cedar Road. In Stratton Park, expect delays on the northbound of Malibongwe Drive that's heading towards Siaswa Drive, and travelling north, the traffic is slow towards 2nd Street in Northwell, and expect further heavy delays towards Boundary Road in Khayesan. Also expect delays on the southbound, that's towards River Road, with further delays in Hoogland heading towards Witkorpen Road. In Rand Park Ridge, expect delays on Esterhout Drive heading towards Bayesnadir Drive, and anticipate some delays on the westbound of Bayesnadir Drive, that's in Northcliff heading towards Wilson Street. At Wilderfreden Park, expect delays on the westbound of Hendrik Borgheta Road heading towards Jim Fisher Road. Also expect delays in Cloughendale with traffic queuing on Christian De Wet Road South and on Jim Fisher Road. There are delays on Victory Road in Greenside heading towards Berry Hadsock Avenue. Expect some delays on the westbound of Republic Road in Bordeaux. It's heading towards Jan Smuts Avenue. And in Sandton Central, expect delays on Catherine Street. It's heading towards Grayson Drive. And on Grayson Drive towards Daisy and Linden Street. In Burnham, expect delays on the eastbound of Corlett Drive heading towards Cross Street and the M1, and there are delays on the southbound of Oxford Road in Riviera, approaching Riviera Road. In Houghton, traffic is slow on the southbound of Houghton Drive that's travelling towards St. Patrick Road, and in Central Joburg, expect delays on the M1 south that's from Oxford Road, travelling towards the Crown Interchange. Traffic is slow on the M2 west that's travelling towards the Crown Interchange, joining the M1 south, and in Selby, expect delays on the southbound of Boysons Road that's heading towards John Street. In Crown, expect delays on the M2 West approaching Main Reef Road, and expect delays on Park Drive in Fordsburg, that's towards Main Reef Road in Crown. Also expect delays on Church Street in Mayfair heading towards Albertina Sisulu Road. Also expect some delays on the southbound of Church Street heading towards Main Reef Road. In Mariesburg, traffic is queuing on the westbound of Albertina Sisulu Road with delays from the N1 to Arthur Matthews Avenue. Expect delays in both directions on Ndirka's Road and Princess Anne in Woolrigg Park heading towards Siaswad Road. And on Main Reef Road, expect delays on the westbound, that's towards Ellison to Lady Road in Roodepoort, and this is due to roadworks there. Still in the Roodepoort area, there are delays on Randfontein Road East heading towards Gustav Street. Also expect delays on the westbound of Randfontein Road at Colliery Street in Witbooi, travelling towards Leratung Village. In Meadowlands, expect delays on the westbound of Reverend Frederick Medise Drive heading towards Ordendale Street, and in Pretoria Glen, anticipate some delays on R559, that's at Wild Chestnut Street. Also expect delays on the N12 West in Pretoria National Park approaching Impala Road, and there are those ongoing road wrecks, that's along the Golden Highway in Devland, Eldorado Park, in La Haye and Zachariah Park. Expect delays travelling through those areas. For any complaints, incidents, or reports of accidents, you can call 0800-002-587 or 011-375-5911.
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1: Ke na le moedi emeti wa rona ke ena Khosi Dlamini ke deputy president mane ho Netball of South Africa. Let's go to the questions of the listeners. The first question here is what concrete action are being taken to drive the commercialization of netball to make it sustainable, professional career of local players and for male coaches?
2: That question will be answered by the CEO. I think we know that the new CEO is starting on the 16th of March. Mm-hmm. So in terms of the commercialization, he is going to deal with it because we need sponsors.
1: Yes.
2: In order for you to have a professional league, we need sponsors.
1: Mm.
2: We know that we've got a long way to go so that we can empower the coaches, the male coaches, especially now, because we know that we are going for the male World Cup as well as the females. It all lies on the sponsorship that the CEO will be dealing with it.
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0: Mamedi ya dumelana go hobane o setse metsotswana e mashume a mabedi ya hore ya ke tle ke fihle mane metsotsong e mashume a mabedi pele ho hora ya bosupa nano lena la dikakapa e le moteng he ke 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
2: During your days at schools, each and every Wednesday there was a football, there was netball. 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
3: The reason why we played so much during those school days on Wednesday, we're studying like 5 kilometers away from where we were staying. 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
0: Asimohe mamedi ho tswana malefetsano mreke mamedi ya bomonate mananongo hla tla latela tshebeletswa 011 sala hantle.

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6: We want the law enforcers to enforce the laws, yes. But it doesn't mean that not just because TSEPO decided that, you know, I'm taking my pension package and I'm going to buy myself an Avanza and put kids in my boot, does not mean that now everybody is doing that. We are compliant and we want to do the right thing. So they do have that record, but the promotion of non-affiliation of members will always create such a problem.
0: 7 to 9 p.m., Tuesday to Thursday, 011 Dialogue. 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
5: It is indeed 011 Radio, the pulse of Josie, 27 minutes before 8 o'clock. First hour, yeah, the dialogue. Do you know traffic affair? You must Mondays are the seventh of the six months. 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
0: 7 to 9 p.m. Tuesday to Thursday.
7: DA leader Nico Jaga for Gauteng leadership. We are deeply in a serious crisis, and I've seen different statements from leadership of different political parties, including yours. What do you think is the cause of water shortage in Gauteng?
8: We don't have a water shortage. We have an infrastructure problem. For the past 30 plus years, there's been very little maintenance and refurbishment on water infrastructure.
0: 7 to 9 p.m., Tuesday to Thursday, 011 Dialogue.

0: 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commemoration of the 215th Independence Day anniversary of the Bolivarian Republic of Venezuela, reaffirming South Africa's commitment to strengthening bilateral relations, promoting peace and advancing cooperation for shared prosperity. So Venezuela president I think Ilia kidnap you for the United States of America. Kasus baka kanya tinsentse letsiyo elengore Ilia dra fa. National Science Month is a flagship initiative of the Department of Science, Technology and Innovation designed to promote scientific literacy and showcase local achievements. Ke the 1 to the 30th of July is a National Science Month. The National Science Month places science, technology, and innovation in the center of society. Ke kwedi e tona thata fa. Ore lwetse bona gore ke kwedi la botshabala technology fa. 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Or Luena Okono Marinago. 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
1: Josie's heartbeat is just one click away. Hashtag.

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Alright, tsike le betse fa. Are tsole pele fela jalo ntse le lebeletse dikgang tse di botlhokwa. The Madlanga Commission in Pretoria has had allegations that that suspended Deputy Crime Intelligence Head Feroz Khan used crime intelligence resources to help tobacco manufacturer Canny Links target its competitors. So the police resources were used for wrong reasons. And that's serious allegations against Khan again. There's a lot of allegations still with the debate for Khan le monna wa Khan. O tla thata fala fa fela ke ka mokgolo gore bopaki bo bontsha botlhaeletse ka teng fa wena motho Africa fa go bona gore ka fa the deputy crime intelligence head on a berekisa matla ga e botlhaswa kapa the resource tsa puso botlhaswa fa. Right, the Home Affairs Department says it will recruit 301 additional immigration officers as part of efforts to strengthen immigration enforcement across South Africa. 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We still have a lot of. 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

0: Pretorius. 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Yeah, are the file was linking the general and the late Pretorius and tobacco crimes file. Yeah, we need tata nyana fao e ne le ditsikitlano tsa meno e re kutlwe fela re mo utlwe ga ne a ntse mo tobetsa fao e ba tobetsa le witness e ne le teng fa le o ntse a fana ka bopaki fao. General Feroz Khan, a businessman, who no child of our money about 30 cars. He's a businessman, cars and financial exposed. It's a high foul. Come on, who do I get them for? Come quite sure. Got them for Chuckleson.
1: During one of the operations of this gang, and then suggested that they should call General Khan to fix it when they were debating what to do with the body of the man they had just killed. Now, if we go to page 1894, we see that General Khan, in a chat with another person, who is, posts a happy birthday picture of himself next to a man who is, in fact, Mr. Pretorius. And we've identified Mr. Pretorius independently, but that, in fact, is confirmed by General Khan himself, because after some questions from his counterparty in this chat, which take a while to decode because they are full of there's a big typo in the middle of them. The counterparty writes his Che, and what he wants to say is who's that. He follows that with that, and if you go over the page to 1895, General Khan responds Viandre, the counterparty says okay, cool, his birthday, and General Khan says mine, bro. So certainly by January 2021, Mr. Pretorius and General Khan were on birthday card greeting terms. Later that month, if we go to 3428, and here we may not want to display it publicly because this is the chat with the officer who was responsible for counterintelligence against the journalist Marianne Tam, and whose name we have not yet mentioned. If we go to the foot of page 3428, I don't know, commissioners, if you see 3428, if you can get to 3428. In fact, we can display a redacted copy, which won't be a problem. On 14 January at message time 14:33, the officer says, "Hi, General. With your permission, I'm issuing Viandre with a permit. Just letting you know." We won't then display the next message. Where the general says, "Hi, so-and-so, no problem." And then over the page, the officer says, "We need team players on our side." The processes involving Mr. Pretorius next appear on the
2: 10th. So, just to say, we should be careful. I'm just looking at the picture that was shown there. We should warn sensitive viewers that something like that is going to appear on screen. Because I thought the focus was more on the text than the picture. Or am I mistaken?
1: I was also focusing on the text not the
2: picture,
1: so I missed it.
2: Oh, sorry, your mic.
1: I was focusing on the text, not the picture, so I didn't even, but I will pay more attention to pictures.
2: Thank you.
3: A different issue, where you're reading for us and you're not projecting, do Mr. Valley's team have copies of what you're referring to? Do they know, even if it's redacted? Because it might be sufficient for us to have you read, but for them to want to see what it is you're referring.
1: I understand Mr. Valley's team to have all of our the full set of chats to which I'm referring.
4: Thank you, Commissioner Baloyi. If we identify we don't have one, I'll be sure to interject. Thank you very much.
5: Never.
0: All right. Fao hontu buwa ka kholahanyo ya ho fontu buwa ka kholahanyo ya Pretorius, the late Pretorius le General Kahn. Hontu tlhaisiwa bo paki bo lengore bo bontsha kholahanyo ya bona Fao. Tsekelebeletse ka mkhwana ngore bile hona le di picture mo chatting ya bona. What's more, Jwale, your communication with the person they are accusing, and the accused rather, and you appear to be in that position, to be reminded of what you have been saying, what you have been doing, or what you have been playing, or planning rather, with your associates. Dira fela jalo o nkompolele maikutlo a gago fa o ka kgannye ya bopaki bo bo tlhagelelang ka fale. If you can raise or maybe put your views on 075-132-9986 fa go tshwana le Zotwa Mfuphi a re Advocate Chakalson, our very own Chakalaka, son of the soil, the country is proud of you. Ba mo rata thata le monna wena wa Chakalaka. Ke bone fa le Lona are Advocate Chakalson doesn't play any games. It's all guess, no breaks. Hela jar. All right. Ba mo ratile fa. A re tsole pele re utlwe bopaki bo ntse mo fano fa.
1: Then the next reference to Mr. Pretorius is on the 10th of May of 2021. And it's at page 5837. It's in the chats between Mr. Sayed and Mr. and General Kahn, and it is a video that Mr. Sayed sends to Mr. Kahn, which we'll display, because it's a video that he sends of Mr. Pretorius next to an unmarked car with blue lights.

0: bo ha ke sheba ke bona ho bapala video e le mo di chatse.
1: See, this is sent by
2: Mr. Said
1: to General Khan.
2: Thank you. And General Khan's response is he's looking sharp in the next chat. It's okay, the one with the line. A few days later, Mr. Said sends two more videos of Mr. Pretorius with blue lights. That's on the 15th of May at page 5873. It's the media files at 10:01:44 message time.

we don't seem to have volume, but I know from my experience of that video, it comes with sound as well, the sound one expects in a vehicle with a blue light. There will be other videos where we need volume.

0: And the second video that is sent?
1: They wanted to listen to, actually there was an audio in that video, according to Chuckleson's understanding, but now there's no audio on that video that is playing. There is a blue light car.
0: Mr. Sayed follows up those two videos at the top of 5874 with a message to General Khan, "That's how we roll, boys in blue." And General Khan responds, "Too good, bro." Now, the chat suggests that General Khan arranged for Mr. Pretorius to work for Mr. Sayed, where he would conduct raids on the competitors of Carnilinks in the illegal tobacco industry. And we infer that from a chat on the 21st of June, 2021, at page 6005.

0: And there at message time 7:50, 18 a.m., Mr. Sayed says to General Khan, Brew, won't Shaheen get upset that W, and W is a reference to Viandre, is resigning? Will you please handle it for me when the time comes and tell him that you placed him by me for other reasons? And General Khan responds, I discussed it with Viandre. We have a plan.
1: Do we know, or will it become apparent, who is Shaheen in this scheme, if it matters at all?
0: We think we know. It will become, certainly before this commission ends, we will have established with certainty. Now, what Mr. Pretorius was doing with Mr. Sayed is illustrated by a series of chats from 6038. And there at the top of the page, General Khan messages Mr. Sayed, Slam's brother, Viandre has a lead on a big cigarette bust on the East Rand. Maybe give him a call.
2: If your belly looks like
3: ho tla ba ke ba gore di blue light di ne di tsentso mo koloing ya ya batho ba ntse ba buisana fao le yena General Khan ya no tlhagala fao gore ba di roommates bi ba bontsha ke di video tse di bontsha gore but now we are on the game sa sna bonne te ba gore kana ene le game ya mofuta mang kapa ene le eng se leng gore bana ba ile ba ikemiseditse go se dira fao.
0: And I just want to pause there so that we can contextualize what we're looking at. We're looking at a crime intelligence general calling an executive in the tobacco industry saying that someone who they both know has a lead on a cigarette bust on the East Rand, and so the tobacco industry executive should give him a call. And it requires some explanation, because one would imagine that if a bust is taking place in an industry, one doesn't notify players in the industry, even if they're competitors, while that bust is taking place. It's something for the police to do, not for the industry to be told about.
4: Mr. Chaskalson, when you started on this topic, you said that officer, whose name we will not mention, was discussing with General Khan the issuing of a card or a document to Mr. Pretorius. Is that card or document issued in terms of the law, or does it reflect that he's a law enforcement officer? What does it show exactly?
0: We do not know. We have not seen. That's a question we'd like to ask both of those officers, or both General Khan and that officer. What is that permit? He refers to it as a permit. We don't know what it is. But yes, it's a document that would purport to permit him to do certain things. Whether it was lawfully issued and what it purports to permit him to do, we do not know. Then there are a series of voice notes that are sent by Mr. Sayed to General Khan, some of which are forwarded voice notes that Mr. Pretorius has sent to Mr. Sayed, and we'll play them through one by one. So starting with the first one.
5: So that was no, he sent me a message also. He sent me a voice.
0: So that's Mr. Sayed telling General Khan that Mr. Pretorius has sent him a message too. He's on his way to a place in Benoni for the bust, and Mr. Sayed has told Mr. Pretorius that he will dispatch the boys. So there are some boys who Mr. Sayed controls who apparently are going to be part of this bust as well. Whether they are police or private agents of Mr. Sayed or Carney Links, we do not know.
6: Truck just arrived now. Fuck, the truck arrived. They're busy offloading the cigarettes now in Benoni. I'm rushing there. I'm going to quickly pick up the informer to show me the place.
0: That's a message that Mr. Pretorius has sent to Mr. Sayed, and he has now forwarded it to General Khan.
7: Hey, listen, must I send the boys there to Benoni as well? I can send them as well to Benoni.
0: And that we understand to be Mr. Sayed. We may be wrong saying that he can send the boys to Benoni.
6: Okay, let me just pick up the informer quickly and ID the place. I've just spoke to Colonel Singh now as well. He's with the general. We're quickly going to arrange people so we can eat there. Because, you know, if it's in a warehouse, there's going to be a lot of cops involved there. So I want the big brass to be there so they can assist us and take over the scene.
0: So that again is Mr. Pretorius saying he has spoken to a Colonel Singh who is with General Khan, and he wants General Khan to be there because he wants Big Brass there to be able to take over the scene. Then there is a message just okay from Mr. Sayed to General Khan, and then a series of further messages that he forwards from Mr. Pretorius to General Khan.
6: Let's hit them hard. Let's hit them hard. I'm rushing to pick up the informer quickly so he can show me the place. We're going to moor them hard today.
0: That message speaks for itself. It's Mr. Pretorius.
6: But you must come there. And you must try for the general also to come out.
0: So he wants both Mr. Sayed and General Khan to come?
6: But you must come there. And you must try for the general also to come out. I arrange with the general, then you come here, man. Hey, arrange with the general, then you come here, man.
0: Arrange with the general so that you can come there. There's then a call from Mr. Sayed to General Khan. Those earlier messages are at 11:23. At 11:24, there's a call that isn't answered. And then from 11:50... there are a series of photographs of people lying on the ground, presumably having been arrested or apprehended, and of a truck, which we see at 6:043, that has boxes in it. And at the foot of 6:048, we see some cigarette packets, which we can infer were found in the boxes.
8: You've stopped the flight.
0: I'm not sure. I mean, do we need a disclaimer here? I mean, these are people lying on the ground. They don't appear to have been shot.
8: Yeah, I think it's fine.
9: Celebrate 100 years.
3: 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All right. Ready say 011 radio the pulse of Joseph. Tikele bile tsefa mo tsamayong a dikantsing ka fa 14.9 million rands heist sold for 110k EMPD officers. The EMPD officers arrested ka kwa S Madlanga commission continue to uncover police syndicate ya no tlhela fa gore 14.9 million rent heist was sold for 410,000. 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The arrest follow explosive testimony before the Madlanga Commission, where witness K alleged she and suspended EMPD deputy chief Julius Mkhwanazi plotted the theft in an apartment in Kilani, Johannesburg, in 2023. So the reporters were there, and they were trying to get some clips to get more of what is happening there in South Africa. For a route gore me ga dikhang gore na ka fa ka ka ba kre a colleague news bana ba di bua jo
10: with the tactical response teams and together with IPED, you'd recall just a few moments ago an EMPD official had been arrested, this in connection with the more than 14 million rand precious stones, the precious stones theft. This was in 2023 in the Kilani, as well as the Kilani Rosebank area, and we're currently in pursuit of the second.
3: That is a courtesy of SABC reporter Chriselda Lewis. Actually illustrating there, and also to understand the fact that police are now working very fast to make the arrest. Inquiry ahead of planned theft. So the arrest after the witness case, Madlanga testimony about alleged 14 million rand precious stones theft. So the lawyers of our witness K testifies she's and suspended EMPD deputy plotted the 2023 precious stone theft in Johannesburg file. You can consider some of the file of Africa. Ready say 011 radio the pulse of Jozi. Ergi Rijana Kwamoya, that already born at Ringafare Monaguanye suffers open file.
11: finest online stream. This is 011 Radio, the pulse of Josie.

0: It's Mary Davies, Separate Ways on 011 Radio, The Pulse of Josie. Make it 19 minutes after 8, and we're taking this short break. We'll continue just after this.
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0: That day, Mr. Zigebe from United Democratic Movement, UDM, to hear their stand.
4: This is not the first time that we've been speaking about a water crisis itself, because there were warnings that were given even by the Department of Water Affairs. And there was a plan which was tabled in council. And the question is, where is that plan? It is a legal document that now should be guiding Johannesburg Water and Rand Water.
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0: All right, it's 011 Radio, the pulse of Josie Mutwesofa, Samali Tsepo, Jaga Gilbertsi Anafa. 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It's topical. 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Special Investigating Unit exposes Home Affairs visa citizenship. The syndicate that has been happening that side, kakwa it's a visa citizenship mutu Africa fao le kita visa le tsa citizenship. 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Alright, Kenya illegal foreigners or illegal immigrants. Ronald Lamola o ile a bua le one of the top journalists ka fale JJ Tabane fao Kenya illegal immigrants or yena o di bona bona jang fao Kenya le gore gana le jana e mo dipounameng tsa ma Afrika Borwa ka sa sebaka. Professor o nkgopotse JJ Tabane o ne a bua le Mr. Ronald Lamola about yona kgang e ya illegal immigrants fao tla ke fela one of the pieces that he has been stating here. Ronald Lamola, Minister of Corporation, International Cooperation.
6: African issue, it's a continental issue because we have SADC in our case in Southern Africa and the African Union that are toothless bodies. So, I mean, and we have the biggest amount of young people on this continent.
7: Yeah, I think your assessment is wrong.
8: I'm glad that you were quick to concede that we have definitely dropped the ball when it comes to our management of migration in this country, especially at a time where we are seeing that individual migrants are now suffering the consequence of that mismanagement. And how does South Africa step up? Because clearly we are bearing the brunt.
7: I don't know what else you want us to say. The president in his address to the nation acknowledged it. He acknowledged that there is a challenge with the migration problem, and he acknowledged that we could have handled it better. What else can we do? And we have said...
8: Sorry, Mercy, there's something you can do.
7: And firstly, yeah, if you ask me a question, you should allow me to respond.
9: I'm going to list a few things that shows that there has been a problem with the state, the problem of ineptitude and incapacity. I ask myself, what would have happened had much on much not happened? Where are we going to get this plan?
7: In the past 2 or 3 years, since 2023, the BMA has deported 500,000 people.
10: 500,000?
7: Yes. Yes. 500,000. Yes. Yeah, that's a huge number.
0: I don't know if ever you believe that, but no, I don't believe that. I don't believe that nonsense. A very great comment made by one of the people that were there, Jorge, if the march on march did not happen, would we see our government taking action, making some moves, undocumented people, foreigners that are here illegally? So now the minister is saying that about 500,000 people have been deported in a space of 2 years. And he says it's a huge number. How many people do we have? And where is that on record? We need to see that on record. We need to see that on record. So it should be something that is that should have been said. Why do we hear it now? Why not earlier on? Why not last year? Why not 2 years back? Why do we have to hear it now? Where there's this march and march and threats for looting, threats for all these bad actions that could happen. So, it is not making sense. It is not making sense because of Minister Ronald of International Relations was just coming there to defend and saying, no, the BMA has been on top of their game. Gopi, abantu bangena kanje, bathwatsela, bako jena. 30 June protest, bile gape fa ke le ka bona fa Home Affairs e revealer, well, it revealed that Musina repatriation results, they revealed its machine repatriation results. Prior 30 June, there was a bus that was involved in an accident. The bus was carrying undocumented foreigners. They've been repatriated. So the driver of the bus died on the scene, and about 11 people were injured. Fela jalo. So ye kanzeli dira kazi mbiki nyao fita. Fela, ba March and March, ba nti ba bua kanya kore, it will happen, and it will happen every Thursday. Tla bara wana re tla tsama tsama jalo. Fela wana, ki putza wana wana yutwa jalo. Ba mba ibi tsanti wari ki Afrophobia, but South Africa's migrant crisis explained, and nti ba bua fao bile, there was an exclusive interview for Leja Sinka, ki with Jacinta Ngobes Zuma and Zuma Bua Foka and Kanyagafa and at Labat Obesa to Kafagore, one Nitikore, Mapolisa, Leba BMA, Kapabadi Border Management, Kafalin and Zbale, Balemo on top of their game or making sure this issue is addressed. Fella, but to Sansabalaka corruption, Emma Polisa by the Lanzer of Matlanga Commission in Sitz, Lazi Jalo, Honorama Polisa and Wari Atro Hatsadi Bribe, especially Tata Jang. You're not Kenya, the illegal or undocumented immigrants. Police are about to arrest Marafela. Have you filled the wrong form? Have you filled the guy? Have you lost the and see what to about? Yeah, you want to talk about the legal and illegal affair? More Africa, more Africa. You come call it some mangati. All right. Already say 011 Radio, the Pulse of Josie. Get the reason of the Kumoya. The word is to Bisa pina monatia ha money ki monica are for you away.

0: 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Every time we try to do something, it fails, man. What should we do next?
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I'm going to go to the hospital.